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1: It's

Bare Naked Ladies, 1 week. We are Nation Radio, all over London with the best variety of hits. Wimbledon continues tomorrow with Arthur Ferry and his massive game on centre court. And of course, England play Norway on Saturday night. Apparently, the Norway team have got a stomach bug. More about that a little later on. Meanwhile, Bluebells after Enrique from Nation.

0: Dua Lipa, Dance the Night from The Late Show at Nation Radio. It's staying very hot in town overnight. 19 degrees at the moment. Maybe down to about 16 or 17 around the outside of London, but tomorrow's going to be hot again. Temperatures between 29 and 31, and like that for the next week or so by the look of it. Right, ABC coming soon, and Ray next.
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0: Ray, Where Is My Husband from Nighttime at Nation Radio. Thanks for listening tonight. I'm back Saturday evening in for Neil Greenslade on The Late Show, and it's Tim Allen after two. Have a good weekend. Nation Radio.
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13: The top stories this hour. Andy Burnham's likely to put it beyond doubt later that he'll be the next Prime Minister. He needs one more nomination after 322 Labour MPs backed him to become the party leader. Two affiliated unions also need to support the former Greater Manchester Mayor. Ex-Labour MP Caroline Flint says the result was always inevitable.
14: The Labour Party wants to come around Andy now and move forward as best they can. And he's clearly sent out some positive messages to the PLP about how he wants them involved. But also, you know, he's going to have to make some tough decisions and he'll be relying on their support in the months and years ahead.
13: The Met Office says it's recorded 8 days in a year where temperatures have topped 34 degrees Celsius for the first time. Amber heat health alerts have been extended to cover most of England. It's thought last month's record heatwave led to shoppers avoiding the high street. The British Retail Consortium says year-on-year footfall was down 6.2%, a bigger decline than in air-conditioned shopping centres and retail parks. The spending watchdog says it isn't sure how many electronically tagged offenders are being monitored. It warns an extension of the scheme in England and Wales carries potential public safety risks. We could see vapes in plain packaging to help make the habit less attractive to children. Health leaders have launched a 12-week consultation to consider whether devices sold can only come in white, black or grey. UK-wide proposals could also introduce restrictions on flavour descriptions while banning ones relating to sweets, desserts and alcohol. Hazel Cheeseman is Chief Executive at Action on Smoking and Health.
15: We have to remember those under the age of 18 who have tried vaping, most of that use is really quite experimental. So they're not using products very frequently, and therefore there are more opportunities to dissuade them from continuing to use the products.
13: And the first team through to the World Cup semi-finals is France. They beat Morocco 2-0 in Boston last night. From Sky News, I'm Cam Hall.
16: Hello, good morning, welcome. Yeah, last working day of the week. Friday it is. How are we? All right, let's kick off this hour with a classic from Robert Palmer.

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And of course, you can also enjoy this particular station wherever you are via the app. On the way, going to play you music from REM. Got something from Eurythmics on the way, some Alex Warren as well. We'll do the birthdays a little bit later. But first up, let me just tell you of a couple of days worth mentioning. All right, today it's World Kebab Day. I cannot remember the last time I had a kebab. I reckon it's a minimum 10, maybe 12 years, maybe even slightly longer than that. Anyway, it's a very long time ago, the last time I went anywhere near a kebab. What about you? They do say, you know, this is the whole thing. Maybe it's a bit of a myth. I'm not entirely sure. There's a bit of everything in a kebab. That's all we know. It also happens to be Flying Ant Day. This is the one where you are likely to see a lot of flying ants around. Usually only lasts a day or two. Anyway, we'll see. But my favourite one is Don't Step on a Bee Day. When we're talking bee days, we're talking about the flying insects, of course. So Don't Step on a Bee Day. They are extraordinary creatures. They help keep the earth moving, literally with pollination, things like that. Love a bee. And it does upset me a little bit sometimes. People mistake them quite often for being wasps. And I go, no, that's not a wasp, that is a bee. I don't know why people struggle with it so much. All right, music on the way for you. We'll play you a classic REM, but that is after this from Alex Warren and Fever Dream. How do-

It is a genuine and bona fide classic. Jackson's Blame It On The Boogie. How are we today? Yes, it was another hot and sticky night, wasn't it? And it looks like we've got another couple of them on the way before we start to see some sort of relief from this heat. It's extraordinary, isn't it? And you just cannot get an air conditioner for love nor money. They are like gold dust. It's not very often you're going to find any of them about at the moment, that's for sure. And possibly with inflated prices as well. Okay, on the way, I bring to you music from UB40. That's to come. Bit of Tina Turner as well. But first up, what about this? Here's Pink.

0: absolute gem of a tune. Tina Turner, Private Dancer. I saw the Tina Turner musical a few years ago, and I have to say, I thought it was absolutely superb. Really, really, really very, very good. If you ever get the chance to see it, I think it's still going. Not 100% sure. Do go and see it. It is amazing. Music to come. Something from Blondie on the way. Classic song from Toto. I think you know the one we're talking about. It's the one that's playing in a desert. I kid you not. It's just on repeat. We'll get that on for you shortly as well. Oh, and details about how you can enter to have the chance to maybe get a phone call later today telling you you've won £750,000. Nation
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14: 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Are you?

0: Nation Radio with a script. Man in the Arena. Good tune. Let me get you up to date with what's happening in the world in just a moment or two. So let's find out from the news. Then after that, as we go into the next hour, we'll bring you the birthdays, but also some amazing tunes. I think you're going to love it. Big 80s classic from John Farnham, something from the 70s from Queen. Oh, and a bit of Stephen Tintin Duffy in there. Do you remember him? Nation
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12: The top stories this hour. A police officer's been hurt following violence in central London after last night's World Cup match between France and Morocco. The Met says a group of people blocked traffic on the Edgware Road before throwing bottles and setting off fireworks. Four people have been arrested. France won the match 2-0 to advance to the semi-finals. Early harvest, hosepipe bans and a flagging electricity supply are growing concerns as the UK continues to bask in another heatwave. The Met Office says yesterday was the eighth day in 2026 where temperatures rose above 34 degrees Celsius, a new record in a single year. Our meteorologist Joe Wheeler expects western areas to get warmer.
13: Whereas central eastern areas do start to cool off a little bit. But we've got a couple of threats coming. First of all, some rain from the northwest, some thundery showers from the southwest. But then the high pressure seems to build back in. So the fine weather continues.
12: Amber heat health alerts cover most of England until Sunday. Andy Burnham needs a nomination from one more Labour MP to be unchallenged for the party's leadership. That would almost certainly make him the next Prime Minister. A report warning the electronic monitoring of offenders is not working as intended. The National Audit Office highlights public safety risks, saying it's unsure how many of those tagged aren't being tracked. The spending watchdogs also raised concerns about expanding the system to help manage prison capacity. Claire Waxman's the Victims Commissioner for England and Wales.
14: Is the safeguarding framework in place? Are we risk assessing properly? Are we going to make sure everything's in place to keep that victim safe, to keep the public safe, and to make that victim feel reassured?
12: Ministers say the Conservatives left prisons overcrowded. A 12-week consultation to consider whether vapes can only be sold in plain packaging. UK-wide proposals could also introduce restrictions on flavour descriptions. And Britain's Arthur Ferry could become a Wimbledon finalist this afternoon. The wildcard will play French Open champion Alexander Zverev. From Sky News, I'm Cam Hall.
15: Hello, good morning. Thank you for tuning in. It's the Early Breakfast Show. Mark here. Let me get some music on. I think you're going to love something from Phil Collins, U2, and Beyonce all on the way.

Halo, Beyonce. Welcome to Nation Radio. Friday morning, the weekend is very much upon us. On the way, we will do the birthdays in a moment or two, but I just wanted to very quickly touch upon the loss of Bonnie Tyler. Now, it was about 2 months ago we heard that she'd been put into an induced coma because she wasn't very well, clearly. And it was just so sad to hear that she had passed away yesterday. Extraordinary talent, the most amazing voice. And weirdly, at the very beginning of her career, before she'd even had a real hit, she had to have surgery on her nodules on her vocal cords, and it came back and she didn't have the voice that she had before, but it turned out it gave her the most extraordinary sound that wasn't really like anyone else. But so many great songs. Holding Out for a Hero, of course, she did Rocking Good Way. She did that with Shakin' Stevens. Then you add into the fact that she had It's a Heartache, Total Eclipse of the Heart. But my favourite, I still think, might well be Lost in France. I think that's a great tune. Anyway, so sad loss of her. Now, if you have a birthday today, congratulations. You are sharing it with Perry Edwards, who is 30. You've also got Jason Orange, who is now 56, and a Pet Shop Boy, Neil Tennant, who is 72. So big happy birthday to them, and of course a big happy birthday to you as well if you are celebrating today. We wish you all the best. Enjoy your Friday.

Chappelle, Heart and Soul, and we hope that England go into that Norway clash tomorrow with some heart and soul. It seems like Norway might be playing a few mind games with us at the moment. They're saying, oh, it looks like they might have sickness bug and things like that. I think that there's going to be an awful lot of that going on right now. They're going to be playing mind games with us, aren't they? What do you think? Do you think we're going to kind of pull through this? We're going to get through to the semis? What do you think? It's going to be interesting, isn't it? I'm looking forward to the game a huge amount tomorrow. I'm sure like so many others are as well. Yep, Norway and England tomorrow at 10 p.m. What a great weekend we've got, especially with the weather as well. Okay, music to come. Going to play you some Phil Collins, some All Saints. But first up, this from Ed Sheeran, Aziz.

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0: Destination Radio, Friday morning, approaching the weekend. We're getting so close. It's tantalising, isn't it? It's nearly there. All Saints with Never Ever, but welcome to Nation Radio, as I say, for Friday. Got some music on the way from Avicii. I'm going to play you a song from Bonnie Tyler. I think it only right and proper I try and get something on. So a big song from the 80s for her. That is on the way in a few moments' time. Oh, and make sure you keep listening, because we have the details of how you could possibly get a phone call later today, maybe just before 6 o'clock, and they're telling you you've just won £750,000. Wouldn't that be great to be going into the weekend with? Keep listening. We'll tell you more soon. Nation
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14: 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Are you?

0: He is one of the most likeable people in music, isn't he? It is Lewis Capaldi and Stay Love. That is it from me for today. Thank you so very much indeed for your company. It has been an absolute pleasure. What I will do is be back on Monday morning. Do join me if you possibly can. 4 a.m. is when we start for the early breakfast show. It'd be really, really nice if you can kind of catch up with us. It'd be so good. What I can also tell you is that Tony and Emma for Breakfast are on the way in just a few moments' time. Enjoy your weekend. Enjoy the England game if you're going to be watching it. Hope you're going to find somewhere really cool to be doing that. And hopefully you can stay cool as well. Have a great weekend.
1: 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Joining us on the line, the Village Council. 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
9: The top stories this hour. A record's been broken for the number of days the UK has experienced temperatures above 34 degrees Celsius in a year. The Met Office recorded highs of 34.4 degrees in Surrey yesterday, the eighth day this has happened in 2026. Building energy expert Dr. Arash Bezai says there are some simple steps that can be taken to cool homes.
10: In Italy, south of France, you see all those shutters, but in the UK, you don't see many external shading devices. So I think that's the first thing that we should focus on, not to let the heat come in the first place. That's the cheapest way to do it.
9: A police officer has been injured during violence in central London after last night's World Cup match between France and Morocco. The Met says a group of people blocked traffic on Edgware Road before throwing bottles and setting off fireworks. Four people have been arrested. Veteran radio and TV presenter Paul Gambaccini has been diagnosed with Alzheimer's. The 77-year-old says he found out early last year. And British wildcard Arthur Ferry is in Wimbledon semi-final action this afternoon.
11: Now for the news across London. Affordable housing delivery in London is still falling short. That's according to a new Assembly report. It says City Hall missed even its revised targets for starts under the 2021 to 2026 programme. The Mayor says house building faces severe pressures. A former Hornchurch man who was living in Marbella has been jailed for more than 16 years after admitting running a £109 million drugs network. 51-year-old Stephen Bullen pleaded guilty to importing, producing and supplying cocaine, ecstasy and amphetamine. A suspected sinkhole in Romford is being investigated. Havering Council say the site in South Street has been made safe. It's working with TfL and London Buses to reduce disruption, but some journeys may take longer. And a record 1.3 million people have applied for next year's London Marathon. The 2027 event will be held across 2 days with 100,000 runners taking part.
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11: It's looking dry, sunny and hot with highs of 35, but it will be cooler for the weekend. That's the latest. I'm Caroline Verdon.
12: 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Hello, it's finally Friday. It's the day before the big game. Good morning. Welcome to Tony and Emma at breakfast here at

0: 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I'm trying to get to sleep.
1: There's George and Two Funky. It's 6:10. Good morning. Welcome to Nation Radio. It's Tony and Emma at breakfast. Billy Joel soon. Here's Lola Young. This is Messy. 6:10. Nation.

0: Billy Joel, We Didn't Start the Fire. There's 119 historical references in that record. I'm going to now explain them all to Emma while we try and win you £750,000.
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17: Good morning. Problems on the clockwise M25 due to emergency resurfacing work from Junction 5 for the M26 to Clackett Lane services. We've got three lanes closed. Some lengthy delays on the approach. Delays of nearly an hour with queues back to Junction 4 for Orpington. That's three lanes closed then clockwise M25. Also repairs on the southbound M40. Lane 4 is closed after Junction 1 for the A40 Denham roundabout. Highway in Wapping, slow westbound. We've got emergency water work in Kilburn on the B510.
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And Shakira's got Whenever, Wherever. 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
19: M25, we've got emergency resurfacing work clockwise. Junction 5 for the M26 to Clackett Lane services. Three lanes are closed. There are some extensive delays there. Queues from Junction 4 for Orpington. Southbound M40 repair works after Junction 1A for the M25. That's lane 4 that's closed. Slow M20 westbound at Junction 3 for the M26. That's following overrunning roadworks. Broken down lorry on Cecil Road in Enfield. And the highway in Wapping is slow heading westbound.
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0: Bruno Mars and I Just Might. He arrives in the UK next week, of course, the weekend of the 18th and 19th. He plays London's Wembley Stadium. It's nearly seven. The brilliant guessing game is up next today. Who knows who'll be the guest? And more importantly, who knows what the question will be? It's Tony and Emma at breakfast, Nation Radio. Nation
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10: The top stories this hour. Former MP Anne Widdecombe's died at the age of 78. Her agents have released a statement this morning sending condolences. Our reporter Becky Lomas has more.
11: Born in 1947, Anne Widdecombe entered Parliament in 1987, representing the seats of Maidstone in Kent. A long-time Conservative politician, she later joined the Brexit Party in 2019, which later became Reform UK. As well as Anne's extensive career in politics, she was known for appearing on Strictly Come Dancing and was runner-up on Celebrity Big Brother in 2018.
10: Police have arrested four people after violent disorder broke out in London following Morocco's 2-0 defeat to France in last night's World Cup quarter-final. One officer was injured. Radio and TV legend Paul Gambaccini's revealed he has Alzheimer's disease. The 77-year-old says he was diagnosed early last year but will continue with his BBC and Greatest Hits radio shows. And British Wimbledon wildcard Arthur Ferry could cause a huge upset this afternoon when he takes on Alexander Zverev in the semi-final.
12: Now for the news across London. Affordable housing delivery in London is still falling short. That's according to a new Assembly report. It says City Hall missed even its revised targets for starts under the 2021 to 2026 programme. The Mayor says house building faces severe pressures. A former Hornchurch man who was living in Marbella has been jailed for more than 16 years after admitting running a £109 million drugs network. 51-year-old Stephen Bullen pleaded guilty to importing, producing and supplying cocaine, ecstasy and amphetamine. A suspected sinkhole in Romford is being investigated. Havering Council say the site in South Street has been made safe. It's working with TfL and London Buses to reduce disruption, but some journeys may take longer. And a record 1.3 million people have applied for next year's London Marathon. The 2027 event will be held across 2 days with 100,000 runners taking part.
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12: It's looking dry, sunny and hot with highs of 35, but it will be cooler for the weekend. That's the latest. I'm Caroline Verdon.
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15: Good morning, it's Friday, it's the show before the big one, Emma, it's the show before the big one. I'm already nervous.
16: Everyone is talking about it.
15: And they will be talking about it.
16: And I've seen the flags, I've heard the horns, I'm loving all the cars going round with their little flappy bits out the windows.
15: Welcome to Tony and Emma.

0: The very brilliant swing out sister and breakout across London. It's Tony and Emma at breakfast. Good morning. Welcome to the show. Ella Langley has Choosing Texas coming next. It's Tony and Emma at breakfast, Nation London. It's time for a guessing game for a Fri-yay morning. Who's guessing today?
1: I guessed yesterday, so do you want to have a go
0: again?
1: Yeah,
0: come on then, hit me. Yeah, yeah, yeah.
1: 8% of the people in the UK have this in common, but what do you think it is?
0: 8%, you say?
1: Yeah.
0: Well,
1: think outside the box a bit for this.
0: I was going to go, they've got green eyes.
1: That's a really good guess.
0: I
1: not
0: know.
1: Quite right.
0: Because most people have got brown or blue eyes, you see, and there's only a few that got green. And I thought that'd be about right, 8%, no?
1: No.
0: Okay, 8% of people in the UK have this in common, but is it's too low to be left-handed, I think. Is it that they have a Mohican?
1: What a random guess.
0: Well, I'm trying to think what not many people have, because it's only 8%.
1: That's, I mean, it's great. It's a brilliant guess. It's not right, though. No. One more guess.
0: 8% of people in the UK have this in common. What could it be? Is it that they can yodel?
1: Where these guesses come from in your small little brain, yeah. I've got no idea.
0: They were good guesses. They're not right, clearly.
1: Yep,
0: there you go.
1: No, it's not...
0: I found one. What is
1: okay.
0: it then?
1: Okay. 8% of people in the UK are born in July this month.
0: Wow, my son's born in July.
1: Yeah, me too.
0: Yeah, oh yeah, you're the 15th of July, which I always think
1: more
0: of the 15th
1: exciting.
0: Of August. But so next week's your birthday.
1: Yeah.
0: What year this year? 39?
1: Yeah.
0: Oh, dear.
1: Oh, no.
0: And every day from
1: times.
0: When you hit 39, every day you're a day closer to 40.
1: Well, I feel like that's when my life's starting again, remember?
0: Well, I've got to be honest with you. I felt really, really old when I was heading towards my 40th birthday. And now I'm heading towards my 50th birthday. I feel like I'm 13 again. So there you go.
1: Happy days.
0: It all goes around in circles. So great. I reckon you'll act older than me. But when you're 40.
1: What, so you mean like I'll be like the 15-year-old whilst you're still the 13-year-old,
0: oh,
1: yeah?
0: Something like that. This is Tony and Emma.
1: On Nation Radio.

0: She's in Texas. Amela Langley sounds amazing here at Nation Radio. Thank you for tuning in. It's Tony and Emma at Breakfast, George Ezra and the House Martins. It's happy hour time. It's Friday after all. Coming next.
1: Nation Player.
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20: Clockwise M25, severe delays. Three lanes are still closed due to emergency resurfacing work after Junction 5 for the M26. Anti-clockwise, traffic's being held due to a broken down car before Junction 14 for Heathrow. And there's repairs on the southbound M40 after the M25 towards the A40. Broken down lorry blocking Cecil Road in Enfield. Tower Bridge is set to open at 7:45 this morning. And the North Circular eastbound got a broken down van just before IKEA.
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0: You are so kidding me, aren't you?
1: There's a new chance to win £750,000 today.
0: Oh my God.
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0: Martin's happy hour. The French team were having a happy hour last night. Those two goals against Morocco were very, very good. So France are through. All eyes on Miami tomorrow as England take on Norway. Could this possibly be the year that football finally comes home? Right then, this weekend, England and our heroes take on the Norwegians. This is going to be mega, this game. This is going to be amazing. I mean, it is amazing that Norway knocked Brazil out of the World Cup. I mean, that was a game and a half. Ours was a game and a half. And now the two meet tomorrow. It's going to be amazing. But I wondered how much we both knew about Norway.
1: Oh, okay, yeah.
0: So,
1: well, let's find out.
0: I've got some stats and stuff about Norway. Population of Norway, this is up to last year, okay? 5,594,340. When you consider we're 60-odd million, you know, not in England, I give you, but that's
1: tiny.
0: The UK. It's a, yeah, it's a small, it's a fair, very small country. What else do we know? We know their GDP. If you paid attention in geography, it's 45,700.
1: What's GDP?
0: Per person. Gross domestic product.
1: Oh.
0: Nope, Emma didn't pay any attention in school. Geography of Norway. Total area of Norway is 323,700 kilometres squared.
1: It's got
0: 18,000 lakes and rivers.
1: Oh, yes, that was what I was going to say.
0: I've been doing my homework. There's 2,700 squared kilometres of inland ice and glaciers. Did you know?
1: That's great, but that doesn't affect how they play football.
0: No.
1: None of that matters. Where are you watching it is what I want to know.
0: Where I will be watching it in a bar where I shall be DJing after the game.
1: Right, so we don't need to know how much ice they've got. We need to know, is their football boots any good?
0: Well, yes, if you watch them play Brazil, I don't think we should take it lightly that we're just playing Norway and it's going to be a breeze. They're very, very good, and that quite frankly, they've made the quarterfinal, as have we. So, you know, as it stands, they're as good as us. But only one team will make it to the semi-final.
1: Dun,
0: and
1: dun,
0: please,
1: dun.
0: Let it be us. This is Tony and Emma.
1: On Nation Radio.

0: Cher and a vocoder from 1998. Do you believe in life after love? Right, let's get on. Stereophonics coming soon. Have a nice day. And Whitney Houston, How Will I Know? It's Tony and Emma at breakfast at Nation Radio.
1: Laughter, loyalty and reliability are among the things that we value the most from our friends. Did you know that?
0: Laughter, loyalty and reliability. I'd go along with that.
1: Yeah, that's nice, isn't it?
0: Yeah.
1: It also, they've said that, you know, actually, we know the people that we're going to go to when we need them the most, and kindness and trusting relationships with our friends are the ones that are the winners. And they say that we make our first best friend around the age of 11, and then we'll go on to have four best friends over the course of our lifetime.
0: Yeah, it's about right. I've said to you all my life, you count your friends on one hand.
1: Count your friends on one hand, yeah. So we met.
0: But I promote and demote people off the list of five as I go through life. So I go, you've let me down,
1: well,
0: you're demoted.
1: That's kind of what they're saying. They say, like, you make your first best mate at 11, and whether you keep them or not is, you know.
0: Then I go, oh, they've impressed
1: dependent.
0: Me. They came through, they helped me or helped Dexter or something. And I go, right, they're promoted. And you've got to go some to get to the thumb if you're they're usually married.
1: What one am I then? Oh, so you actually count physically people as in, you know, someone's your pinky finger, someone's
0: correct.
1: Your wedding finger. So what finger am I?
0: You know, if I had a finger that was past my pinky finger, there.
1: That's like an alien hand.
0: Yeah, you're the mutated area. This is Tony and Emma.
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16: Severe delays on the clockwise M25 continue. It's with the three lanes out for repair works after junction 5 for Sevenoaks. Anti-clockwise, there was a broken down car before junction 14 for Heathrow. It's been cleared. It's left delays though. Southbound M40 has lane 4 closed after the M25 junction towards the A40. Again, that's for repairs. Tower Bridge open at the moment, set to open again at 8:45. North Circular eastbound before IKEA, there's a broken down vehicle. M11 slow southbound to the North Circular.
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0: to Stereophonics and have a nice day. Someone's going to have a very nice day today because someone's going to win stuff to five tonight, 750k. Right, Gracie Abrams, That's So True is coming soon, and Whitney, How Will I Know is coming next. It's Nation Radio.
1: In the carnage of my life at the moment, which it always is, we've got the plasterers in. Oh, yay.
2: Oh, Seven's DIY.
1: Oh,
2: why didn't you just go on DIY SOS? I know Nick Knowles. You could have written in. I could have WhatsApped him and said, here, my friend's house needs smashing to bits. You could have put, you could have done London a sob story. Oh, I've been divorced 19 times. I'm gonna be a spinster if you don't come and fix my house.
1: I've been divorced 19 times.
2: Feels like it when you're me. Yeah, feels like the story. Anyway, so you've done a kind of DIY SOS on your own. House, if you're new
1: we've
2: to the show,
1: we've been doing a bit of DIY.
2: A bit. You've smashed your entire house down and rebuilt it whilst you still lived in it.
1: No, we didn't. We are converting the garage into a room, then we're dropping down a wall, we're extending out the back a little bit. Anyway, the garage room is coming along, and the plasterers have rocked up this week. The thing I don't like about plastering is the dust goes everywhere.
2: Yep.
1: It's airborne. And at the moment, because it's hot, we've got the fans going, it's just going 10 times round. I do not know how the dust from downstairs in that garage room has managed to get all the way up the stairs into the bathroom.
2: Yeah.
1: How is this? And how do you get rid of it? I'm thinking, like, every time I come in, I'm wiping, I'm hoovering.
2: Don't do that. Just don't do that till it's all totally finished. Then hire a professional cleaning person to come in and deep clean the place. That's what you do. Just check out. Go and stay in a hotel for five or 6 weeks. Load it up. Rinse the expense account. And Madonna says, send the bill to your dad. Jobs are good.
1: Oh, I don't think he's going to want to pay for the cleaning. That's for sure.
2: Don't tell him I said that either. This is Tony and Emma.
1: On Nation Radio.

0: Gracie Abrams, that's so true. It's Tony Dibben and Emma Saint. It's Tony and Emma at breakfast here at Nation Radio. Thank you for tuning in. 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
4: The top stories this hour. Anne Widdecombe's died at the age of 78. The long-running Tory politician held several ministerial positions in Sir John Major's government. Health Minister James Murray says she was a huge part of home politics.
5: She's never someone who was shy about sharing her views in quite a forthright way. And even though I quite often didn't agree with her views, she was such a big part of public life. Putting political differences aside, we should recognise the contribution that she's made to public life in this country.
4: A police officer has been injured and at least four people have been arrested following unrest in central London last night. The clashes on Edgware Road involved football fans following France's 2-0 World Cup quarter-final victory over Morocco. Veteran radio and TV presenter Paul Gambaccini has been diagnosed with Alzheimer's. The 77-year-old says he found out early last year. And a record's been broken for the number of days the UK's experienced temperatures above 34 degrees Celsius in a year. The Met Office recorded highs of 34.4 degrees in Surrey yesterday, the eighth day that's happened in 2026.
6: Now for the news across London. Affordable housing delivery in London is still falling short. That's according to a new Assembly report. It says City Hall missed even its revised targets for starts under the 2021 to 2026 programme. The Mayor says house building faces severe pressures. A former Hornchurch man who was living in Marbella has been jailed for more than 16 years after admitting running a £109 million drugs network. 51-year-old Stephen Bullen pleaded guilty to importing, producing and supplying cocaine, ecstasy and amphetamine. A suspected sinkhole in Romford is being investigated. Havering Council say the site in South Street has been made safe. It's working with TfL and London Buses to reduce disruption, but some journeys may take longer. And a record 1.3 million people have applied for next year's London Marathon. The 2027 event will be held across 2 days with 100,000 runners taking part.
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6: It's looking dry, sunny and hot with highs of 35, but it will be cooler for the weekend. That's the latest. I'm Caroline Verdon.
7: Nation Radio. It's just gone 8 o'clock. It's Friday, or as Emma likes to call it,
8: Friday.
7: And in a moment, we have our Friday shout out, and we're going to find out where people are watching the game tomorrow night. Yeah. Ooh, it's Tony and Emma at breakfast.

0: The modern-day dream job has basically been mapped out in a new survey, and it is surprisingly simple. People want to have flexible hours, a short commute, their birthday off, and workmates who don't make the day for longer than it already is. Ah, that's nice, isn't it?
1: I think I would agree with that. The only one I wouldn't agree with is having your birthday off. Because, and I'll tell you why, I like going in on my birthday because I like seeing all of my work friends. And usually, well, anywhere that I've ever worked actually for my birthday have done something really nice. They put up little banners, I'd like get some treats. I just think it's nice. I wouldn't want to spend it on my own because everyone else would be at work. No one would be around. And I'd much rather be enjoying it with my friends and work people and having a bit of a laugh there than I would be sat at home on my own.
0: That you don't have to take your birthday off. You can be on your own, sat on your own. I mean, you know, maybe they're thinking if you had a partner, I mean, you know, one day you might. Maybe things might go well with the Fonz and he might take you away for your birthday. Then you'd want your birthday off.
1: Yeah, I mean, if that was the case. But I mean, I like seeing all my friends. I like going in and celebrating.
0: Right.
1: Oh, okay. No, I wouldn't want my birthday off.
0: You get your birthday off, but then you can gift it. If you don't want to take it off, you can gift it as a birthday gift to another person.
1: Oh, so what you're saying is if that was the case, you would like me to gift it to you?
0: Absolutely right. See you all on Monday. This is Tuesday. This is Tony and Emma.
1: On Nation Radio.

0: She knew it, all right. There's Taylor Swift from Toy Story 5. I knew it. I knew you. This is Tony and Emma at breakfast. Welcome to Nation Radio.
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15: M25 anti-clockwise is a broken down lorry closing two lanes from junction 27 of the M11 to Waltham Abbey. Also anti-clockwise 17 to 15 towards the M4. Very slow after an earlier broken down car. Clockwise after junction 5, the repair works have been completed after the M26. All lanes have reopened. Meanwhile, anti-clockwise 14 to 13 towards Staines. There's an accident in lane 5 right up against the central barrier. Meanwhile, North Circular eastbound, an incident at the Great Cambridge Interchange. Southbound M11, slow.
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0: on the summer and hot stuff and Nation Radio. It's Tony and Emma at breakfast for a Friday, or Fry-yay, as Emma likes to call it. If you want to be on the Fry-yay shout-out, 07740938500 is the number. I've got to be honest, I'm feeling nervous. I am feeling nervous about tomorrow.
1: But there's nothing you can do about
0: it.
1: You have to just enjoy the game.
0: I was willing there to be a penalty in the last game, and you say there's nothing I can do. What if this manifestation thing is actually genuine? And here I'm sat there.
1: It is genuine.
0: Well, then there's something I can do, isn't there? I was willing.
1: Because you don't always get it right.
0: Right.
1: And sometimes manifestation takes a while.
0: Well, someone want to speed it up, because they've got 90 minutes tomorrow night to sort this out. We definitely don't want to end up near penalties. We don't want that. We want to score nice and early. We want to get two or three ahead. Two would be fine. And then just kick the ball around.
1: Right. Well, I think start lucky. So wear your lucky pants.
0: Right.
1: Make sure Bud, the dog, who's been predicting the scores as we go, by the way.
0: Yeah. He got the last one wrong, by the way. He did predict that Mexico would beat us. So I'm not sure where he's lucky.
1: Okay. Well, make sure he's got his lucky little scarf thing.
0: He's got his bandana. He's ready to go. Yeah.
1: Right, so there you go. Order in your best takeaway. No, because actually you might feel a bit sick. You might not be able to eat that.
0: Well,
1: order in your best takeaway.
0: No, I'm out.
1: You're at the pub, aren't you?
0: Pub, don't call it a pub. I'm in a very giant bar, club thing, you know.
1: Okay, club thing. Okay, well, what else are you going to do then? Take some deep breaths and start breathing into a brown paper bag. You'll be fine.
0: I've already demanded a TV in my DJ booth.
1: Such a diva.
0: I said, well, I'm going to need a screen. And they were like, what? I said, I'm going to need a screen. I'm going to need
1: one,
0: though. You
1: are such a diva. Someone else would just be watching it on their phone or on like an iPad or something. Well, and they're saying you need a screen.
0: I do, yeah. And I don't want it streamed, I put either, because I don't want to be behind. So they need to... Someone's going to have the wire in an aerial. Oh, dear.
1: Oh, my God.
0: This is Tony and Emma.
1: On Nation Radio.

0: Katy Perry's Firework at Nation Radio. It's 8:38 thereabouts. Tony Nemera, Breakfast Travel News on soon. Let's crack on with the show.
1: Weekend is upon us, and I feel like you're already stressing about it. Are you doing anything else over the weekend that is not football related?
0: DJing. Other than that, no. I am just, no. The short answer to the question is I'm too worried and stressed. It's too hot to walk the dog. So eating and football is essentially, and DJing, that's essentially my weekend.
1: Right, okay. Well, that's lovely. Let me tell you about mine.
0: Oh, so, here we go. You thought mine was interesting. You've heard nothing yet. What have you got going on?
1: Oh, so me and my daughter, we're going to go and have a lovely girly day on Saturday. We're going to go and do a little bit of sunbathing, a little bit of shopping. We're going to go for an outdoor swim. It's all very exciting. Then Saturday night, Alfonso, as you like to call him.
0: Here we go.
1: He's cooking for me this time. Yes. I think it's because he didn't like my food the first time round. So yeah, he was like, no, it's fine. Obviously, I'll cook for you.
0: We all try it once. Yeah.
1: Yeah. I mean, I tried, right? Yeah. Anyway. And
0: what's
1: then,
0: he making you? That's what I want to know. Pasta?
1: Probably something pastry, yeah. He's Italian.
0: Bruschetta, you know. Pizza. He's getting one of these.
1: I mean, maybe, I would love pizza.
0: All of it all at once.
1: I'd be all over
0: pasta
1: that.
0: On pizza. Yeah.
1: Right, hold on. I haven't got to the best bit.
0: Oh, yeah, come on.
1: Because it's my birthday coming up next week.
0: Yep.
1: On the Sunday, we're going out for this lovely, I'm going to say a romantic walk. Anyway, lovely walk. And then he's taking me out to this posh restaurant for lunch.
0: Wow.
1: Isn't that exciting? Isn't that nice?
0: Yes.
1: Isn't this lovely? Some man cares for me and hasn't run off in the other direction yet.
0: Well, I mean, he has only been out with you a few times. This could be the start of something promising.
1: It could be. I thought you were going to sing the song then.
0: What?
1: Start of something new.
0: Nope. Nobody knows that song. Nope. that's not one you'll hear around here. This is Tony Nemera.
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21: M25, long delay still clockwise after Junction 5, though all lanes have reopened. Also anti-clockwise, that broken down car's cleared now, heading towards Junction 15 for the M4. There is a broken down lorry taking out two lanes anti-clockwise, 27 to 26, that's after the M11. Also anti-clockwise, there's an accident after Heathrow towards Staines at Junction 13. Tower Bridge set to open shortly. North Circular eastbound, there's an accident before IKEA. And the North Circular eastbound at the A10, there's a broken down van.
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0: That's Duran Duran, New Moon on Monday. They were sensational, so I'm told, in London's Hyde Park last weekend. Olivia Rodrigo's on next. For now, it's the moment you've been waiting for.
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0: Here we go. It's the moment you've been waiting for. It's Friday morning, or someone likes to call it Fri-yay. It is time for a mega amount of Fri-yay shout-outs.
3: We've got a big chunk of Fri-yay shout-outs today, so I'm going to start with all the normal sort of things, and then we'll find out where people are watching the football. So, happy birthday to Jessica Jarrett. She's turning 5 on Sunday. Lots of love from mum, dad, granddad and brother Parker. Happy 50th to Michelle June. She's celebrating in New York next weekend. Oh, lovely. Hi to Josh, Oscar and Macy, who listen on the way to school every single day. Shout out to the CCC Carpentry Boys, busy at work. Hi to Sharon and Kate, who are just about to finish the night shift. They say, please give us and the other healthcare professionals a big shout out. It's very, very busy at the moment. Jack and the boys are watching the footy in the local pub. Shout out to Zach, Monty, Hector, Ian and Jay. They're having a barbecue and a big lads night to watch the game. Zoe and Lara, they're watching at the social club. They said, please say hi to everyone going. We can't wait. Bring it home, England. And Lucas says, I'm going to be watching at my brother's house. We have decorated the whole place in England flags and we are ready to bring it home.
0: Bring it home. It's coming home. I'm telling you, folks, it's Tony and Emma at breakfast
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1: Olivia Rodrigo and Drop Dead at Nation Radio with Tony and Emma. At breakfast coming next today, our amazing golden hour. 60 minutes worth of hits we'll play from one mystery year of music history. 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
2: The top stories this hour. Former MP Anne Widdecombe's died at the age of 78. Her agents have released a statement this morning sending condolences. Our reporter Becky Lomas has more.
4: Born in 1947, Anne Widdecombe entered Parliament in 1987, representing the seat of Maidstone in Kent. A long-time Conservative politician, she later joined the Brexit Party in 2019, which later became Reform UK. As well as Anne's extensive career in politics, she was known for appearing on Strictly Come Dancing and was runner-up on Celebrity Big Brother in 2018.
2: Police have arrested four people after violent disorder broke out in London following Morocco's 2-0 defeat to France in last night's World Cup quarter-final. One officer was injured. Radio and TV legend Paul Gambaccini's revealed he has Alzheimer's disease. The 77-year-old says he was diagnosed early last year but will continue with his BBC and Greatest Hits radio shows. And British Wimbledon wildcard Arthur Ferry could cause a huge upset this afternoon when he takes on Alexander Zverev in the semi-final.
5: Now for the news across London. Affordable housing delivery in London is still falling short. That's according to a new Assembly report. It says City Hall missed even its revised targets for starts under the 2021 to 2026 programme. The Mayor says house building faces severe pressures. A former Hornchurch man who was living in Marbella has been jailed for more than 16 years after admitting running a £109 million drugs network. 51-year-old Stephen Bullen pleaded guilty to importing, producing and supplying cocaine, ecstasy and amphetamine. A suspected sinkhole in Romford is being investigated. Havering Council say the site in South Street has been made safe. It's working with TfL and London Buses to reduce disruption, but some journeys may take longer. And a record 1.3 million people have applied for next year's London Marathon. The 2027 event will be held across 2 days with 100,000 runners taking part.
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5: It's looking dry, sunny and hot with highs of 35, but it will be cooler for the weekend. That's the latest. I'm Caroline Verdon.
6: Friday morning, time for a mystery golden hour. All the tunes in this hour come from one mystery era music history. When you figure out which year we're playing today, jump on WhatsApp 07740938500. Let's start with Take That, Katie Lang and Robin S.

Katie Lang, Constant Craving on our Mystery Golden Hour. But which year are we playing this Friday morning? If you think you know, 07740938500 on WhatsApp. This was the year that Freddie took himself off to Munich and went and recorded a couple of hit songs, this being one of them, Living on My Own, Nation Radio. Sometimes I

0: Gabrielle arrived on the scene in the UK, especially in this year, with this mega hit record, Dream. Still a massive song to this very day. Let's take a TV clue. This arrived on our TV screens in this year.
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0: TV's answer to the middle aisle launched in this year, QVC, the chopping channel, arrived on our screens. 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

James Lade sounds great right here at Nation Radio. It's the Mystery Golden Hour. All the tunes come from one year, but which year? Right, it's time to take another clue now. And this one features the late Jill Dando.

0: this week I'm in France with a beginner's guide to a driving holiday abroad.
1: The much-missed Late Joe Dando fronted up Holiday, the TV show, in this particular year. But which year? 07740938500 to play along. Next up, we're playing Jade, Don't Walk Away, and Lenny Kravitz released Are You Gonna Go My Way? It's a golden hour. It's a mystery year. But which year are we playing? 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
13: The top stories this hour. Former Tory Minister Anne Widdecombe's died aged 78. She served as a Conservative MP for 23 years before becoming a Reform UK member. But her career wasn't just known for its politics, as Anne also appeared on Strictly Come Dancing and Celebrity Big Brother. Historian Sir Anthony Seldon says it really says a lot about her character.
14: How unusual to have somebody prepared to do that. I think she was an admirable, like a lot of people, I didn't agree with all she said, that doesn't matter. I think she was an admirable politician and an advocate for public service in democracy.
13: A police officer has been injured and at least 4 people have been arrested following unrest in central London last night. The clashes on Edgware Road in

0: Involved football fans following France's 2-0 World Cup quarterfinal victory over Morocco. Four people from Britain are feared to be among at least 11 people who've died in a wildfire that swept through parts of southern Spain. And Andy Burnham's now almost guaranteed to be the next Prime Minister after 322 Labour MPs nominated him to take over. He's the only declared candidate.
1: Now for the news across London. Affordable housing delivery in London is still falling short. That's according to a new Assembly report. It says City Hall missed even its revised targets for starts under the 2021 to 2026 programme. The Mayor says house building faces severe pressures. A former Hornchurch man who was living in Marbella has been jailed for more than 16 years after admitting running a £109 million drugs network. 51-year-old Stephen Bullen pleaded guilty to importing, producing and supplying cocaine, ecstasy and amphetamine. A suspected sinkhole in Romford is being investigated. Havering Council say the site in South Street has been made safe. It's working with TfL and London Buses to reduce disruption, but some journeys may take longer. And a record 1.3 million people have applied for next year's London Marathon. The 2027 event will be held across 2 days with 100,000 runners taking part.
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1: It's looking dry, sunny and hot with highs of 35, but it will be cooler for the weekend. That's the latest. I'm Caroline Verdon.
4: All right, Friday morning across London. Lovely one, and let's get into it with Heaven 17 Temptation. Maxi Priest, close to you. And who doesn't love the Sugar Bass? One of their best. Here comes Hole in the

Action Radio London. Hello, morning, how are we? We're there. Another heatwave weekend in London town. And a great tune from George Benson after this talent that is Olivia Dean. Love his track, Man I Need at Nation.

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Nation Radio London. Harry Styles, of course, last weekend completed that record-breaking run at Wembley. Thank the 1D boys. Quite an emotional moment as well. All right, how are you today? Another heat wave is here. And this is Sam Smith at Nation Radio.

0: Pure West Nation Radio London. Hello, morning. How are you today? Debbie will go all 80s to take us into our Friday afternoon in the sunshine. Another Nation 80s takeover later. And up next, a weekend banger, The Source and Candy Staton. Nation
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Nation Radio London, new music from a great new name, Holly Humberstone. Right, good morning, how are you? Let's get towards that heatwave weekend. A lot of excitement, of course, about the football coming up. What a weekend on the way.

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16: The top stories this hour. Tributes being paid to politician Anne Widdecombe, who's died at the age of 78. She was also known for appearing on shows including Strictly Come Dancing and Celebrity Big Brother. Conservative MP Matt Vickers tells us she was a titan of British politics.
17: You will not find many people as forthright in their views or as unafraid to share them as Anne Widdecombe. I remember as a youngster seeing her on the television, she was inspiring, incredibly powerful, strong woman who was not afraid to share her opinion.
16: Four people from Britain are feared to be among at least 11 people who've died in a wildfire that swept through parts of southern Spain. Firefighters are battling the blaze in the Andalusia region. British Wimbledon wildcard Arthur Ferry could cause a huge upset this afternoon when he takes on Alexander Zverev in the semi-finals. And the Bayer Tapestry has returned to the UK for the first time in almost 1,000 years. The 70-metre-long piece of linen, which features images of the Norman Conquest, arrived at the British Museum in London earlier.
18: Now for the news across London. A report says London has missed its reduced affordable housing target. The Mayor's programme delivered just over 14,000 starts against a target of at least 17,800. City Hall says it's investing billions to speed up delivery. A former Hornchurch man who had been

0: living in Marbella has been jailed for 16 years and 4 months after admitting his role in a £109 million drugs operation. 51-year-old Stephen Bullen pleaded guilty to importing, producing and supplying Class A drugs. Havering Council says emergency teams responded quickly to reports of a suspected sinkhole in South Street in Romford. The area has been made safe while further investigations continue. Bus diversions remain in place. And next year's London Marathon has attracted a record number of ballot applications. More than 1.3 million people applied for the 2027 double event, which will see 100,000 runners take part across 2 days. The National Autistic Society will be the official charity partner.
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0: Staying dry and still hot this afternoon with highs of 35 degrees, but it should get cooler for the weekend. That's the latest. I'm Caroline Verdon. Nation
3: Radio. Hello, good morning. Hope your Friday's going well. We've got an 80s classic from Springsteen coming up, some S Club on the way, and let's go early 2000s spinning around. Here's Kylie.

0: Next to Radio London. Hello, good morning. It's Greg Burns here. Such a buzz about this weekend, isn't there? Another heat wave, of course. And she was here supporting Take That the other week. Belinda Carlisle's next after Alex Warren at Nation.
1: They say the holy water's watered down, and this town's lost its faith. Our colors will fade eventually, so if our time is running out, day after day, we'll make the mundane a masterpiece. Oh my, my, oh my, my love, I take one look at you, you're taking me out.

0: 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We'll go all 80s to take us into Friday afternoon. Another Nation 80s takeover for you. And a great 80s tune coming up, actually. Pet Shop Boys on the way. Nation
1: Radio. 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

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Hello, good morning. We're there, second weekend of July, which has been treating as well weather-wise as a month, and it will continue to do so. And Diana Ross after Maroon 5 at Nation Radio.

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15: 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I know you moved on to someone new. Hope life is beautiful. You were the light for me to find my truth. I just wanna say thank you.

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And I traveled around the world, think where you living at now. I heard you moved to Austin, got an apartment and settled down. And every once in a while, I start texting, write a paragraph, but then I delete the message. Think about you like a pastime. I could cry you a river, get you baptized. Or I wasn't ready to act right. Used to always

Nation Radio. And we're there. We're into Friday afternoon. Let's do it. Let's get an hour of 80s memories on a Nation 80s takeover after all the news and weather you need next at midday today.

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15: The top stories this hour. Four British people are feared to have died in a Spanish wildfire. It's after a burnt-out car was discovered, which had its steering wheel on the right-hand side. At least 11 people are thought to have perished in the south of the country. Dr. Theodore Keeping is a weather scientist.
16: Extreme fires like this can be very fast-spreading, much faster than a human can travel, but also people who may be cut off by the fire as they try to escape by car as well.
15: Rescue teams are continuing to search the fire zone. Tributes being paid to Anne Widdecombe, who's died at the age of 78. The politician was a Tory MP for 23 years before moving to the Brexit Party. Millions more people in England won't be able to use their hose pipes as usual after today due to the hot weather. Anglican water customers will be limited when it comes to watering gardens, washing cars or filling paddling pools. And finally, this lunchtime, Britain's Arthur Ferry will become only the fourth wildcard to play in a men's Grand Slam semi-final when he takes to centre court at Wimbledon in around an hour and a half.
17: Now for the news across London. A report says London has missed its reduced affordable housing target. The Mayor's programme delivered just over 14,000 starts against a target of at least 17,800. City Hall says it's investing billions to speed up delivery. A former Hornchurch man who had been living in Marbella has been jailed for 16 years and 4 months after admitting his role in a £109 million drugs operation. 51-year-old Stephen Bullen pleaded guilty to importing, producing and supplying Class A drugs. Havering Council says emergency teams responded quickly to reports of a suspected sinkhole in South Street in Romford. The area has been made safe while further investigations continue. Bus diversions remain in place. And next year's London Marathon has attracted a record number of ballot applications. More than 1.3 million people applied for the 2027 double event, which will see 100,000 runners take part across 2 days. The National

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0: Staying dry and still hot this afternoon with highs of 35 degrees, but it should get cooler for the weekend. That's the latest. I'm Caroline Verdon.
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4: 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And let's start the Nation 80s Takeover this afternoon with the Blue Monday, the remix from New Order.
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Hello, good afternoon. Let's get you to that weekend. Everyone's counting down. Everyone's so buzzing for this weekend. Erasure after Depeche Mode on a Nation 80s takeover.

0: Nation Radio London. Lovely afternoon. The weekend is coming and a Nation 80s takeover continues. 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

0: Nation Radio London, how are you this afternoon? Right now, the lovely weekend is fast approaching. We'll get there ever closer after the news and weather for London. It's coming up next at one today.
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9: The top stories this hour. Four people from Britain are feared to be among at least 11 people who've died in a wildfire that swept across parts of southern Spain. Firefighters are battling the blaze in the Andalusia region. The Clacton by-election, triggered by Nigel Farage's decision to quit as an MP, will be held next month on the 13th of August. Tributes are being paid to politician Anne Widdecombe, who's died aged 78. She was a Tory MP for 23 years before moving to the Brexit Party and then Reform. She was also known for appearing on Strictly Come Dancing and Celebrity Big Brother. And Arthur Ferry's Wimbledon semi-final gets underway in the next half hour. The British wildcard faces Alexander Zverev on centre court. And while Ferry was born in France to French parents, he grew up in London.
10: 10 years ago, you would have asked me that question, I probably would have said I felt maybe more French than English, but now it's not the case at all. Yeah, I feel very British. You know, I live here. All my best friends live here. I went to school here. I train here. But my roots are very much tied to London now.
11: Now for the news across London. A report says London has missed its reduced affordable housing target. The Mayor's programme delivered just over 14,000 starts against a target of at least 17,800. City Hall says it's investing billions to speed up delivery. A former Hornchurch man who had been living in Marbella has been jailed for 16 years and 4 months after admitting his role in a £109 million drugs operation. 51-year-old Stephen Bullen pleaded guilty to importing, producing and supplying Class A drugs. Havering Council says emergency teams responded quickly to reports of a suspected sinkhole in South Street in Romford. The area has been made safe while further investigations continue. Bus diversions remain in place. And next year's London Marathon has attracted a record number of ballot applications. More than 1.3 million people applied for the 2027 double event, which will see 100,000 runners take part across 2 days. The National Autistic Society will be the official charity partner.
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11: Staying dry and still hot this afternoon with highs of 35 degrees, but it should get cooler for the weekend. That's the latest. I'm Caroline Verdon. Nation
13: Radio. Thank you for that. More great 80s from midday tomorrow and a very good afternoon to you. Tony Shepherd here, getting you through your afternoon with just the best variety of hits. Amy Winehouse, please.

with Bee Gees and You Win Again on Nation Radio. Lovely to be with you, Tony Shepherd here, just getting you closer to the weekend with this fine music. And after two, we've got some great Back to the 90s here on Nation Radio. So the Dior dress, Adam Sandler and A Man of Honour. It was all going on at Taylor Swift's wedding over the weekend. Here's The Fate of Ophelia on Nation.

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Go Easy, Don't Go Stepping on a Bee. It's an annual awareness dedicated to protecting our bees, crucial to our ecosystem. Do love a bumblebee. It's also Global Get Ahead Day, raising awareness for brain conditions. And it's National Kitten Day today, for appreciating and celebrating kittens. Isn't every day a National Kitten Day? You gotta love them, haven't you? Here's Galantis, David Guetta and Little Mix. Not When They're Climbing the Curtains, let's be honest. It's Heartbreak Anthem on Nation.

0: 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And actually, Foxy's got the Nation Network chart show Sunday afternoon from 4 o'clock. 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

0: Alex Warren, it's the brilliant Fever Dream on Nation Radio, soundtracking your Friday afternoon with the best variety of hits. And we've got 30 minutes of 90s classics on the way on Nation's Back to the 90s, powered by Nation 90s, our sister station. 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
9: The top stories this hour. It's thought four British people are among the 12 victims known to have died in Spain's worst wildfire for more than 20 years. It's affecting the Andalusia area. Richard Shanley owns an English-speaking radio station there.
10: It's windy, which is exacerbating the situation. And the noise you hear in the background, those are fire service planes coming into the sea to collect water, to drop water on the fires.
9: Two brothers have been jailed for life for murdering a civil servant during a spree of violent robberies targeting men they believed to be gay 42 years ago. Michael and Anthony Stewart were 15 and 18 when they attacked Anthony Littler in North London in 1984. Anne Widdecombe is being described as a titan of British politics following her death, aged 78. She was a Conservative MP and MEP, later becoming a Reform UK member. And the Bayeux Tapestry has returned to the UK for the first time in almost 1,000 years. The 70-metre-long embroidery, which features images of the Norman Conquest, is now at the British Museum.
11: Now for the news across London. A report says London has missed its reduced affordable housing target. The Mayor's programme delivered just over 14,000 starts against a target of at least 17,800. City Hall says it's investing billions to speed up delivery. A former Hornchurch man who had been living in Marbella has been jailed for 16 years and 4 months after admitting his role in a £109 million drugs operation. 51-year-old Stephen Bullen pleaded guilty to importing, producing and supplying Class A drugs. Havering Council says emergency teams responded quickly to reports of a suspected sinkhole in South Street in Romford. The area has been made safe while further investigations continue. Bus diversions remain in place. And next year's London Marathon has attracted a record number of ballot applications. More than 1.3 million people applied for the 2027 double event, which will see 100,000 runners take part across 2 days. The National Autistic Society will be the official charity partner.
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11: Staying dry and still hot this afternoon with highs of 35 degrees, but it should get cooler for the weekend. That's the latest. I'm Caroline Verdon.
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13: Fridays always sound better on Nation's Back to the 90s. I'm Tony Shepherd here with you. Thank you for your suggestion. If you've sent one in for our 30 minutes of 90s memories, Spice Girls first on.

0: Wimbledon. There's a certain football match I've heard about. Sophie B. Hawkins, and right beside you on Nation Radio, I'm Tony Shepherd here with you. We've got an REM favourite. It's been requested by Richard, actually, who says he's travelling around today in the car, and he's got us on. He left us a little message whilst he stopped off for a coffee. So let me sort that out for you within the next 10 minutes, playing here on Nation's Back to the 90s.
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Great track, Lauryn Hill, it's Do Wop That Thing, rounding off this afternoon's selection of 90s on Nation Radio. 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Details in just a bit of how this afternoon could be the one you'll always remember. I think your bank balance might be thanking you.

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0: Lady Gaga and Bruno Mars, Die With A Smile on Nation Radio. Tony Shepherd with you. Let's get you up to date with your headlines for 3 o'clock. And then more great music for you. We'll kick off with a Britney classic from back in 2000, a pure sort of pop staple. And it even references a line from Titanic in it. What more can you need? Nation
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5: Top stories this hour. 12 people are now known to have died in wildfires in southern Spain, and it's thought four of the victims are Brits. Officials in the Andalusia area say bodies were found in a burnt-out car, which had the steering wheel on the right. Weather expert Dr. Theodore Keeping says high winds won't be helping.
6: This can have not only an impact on people trying to escape on foot, but also people who may be cut off by the fire as they try to escape by car as well.
5: Two brothers have been jailed for murdering a civil servant in 1984 during a spree of violence against men they thought were gay. Michael and Anthony Stewart killed Anthony Littler in North London. It's understood police investigating Andrew Mountbatten Windsor are going to speak to the family of Virginia Giuffre. Andrew was arrested on suspicion of misconduct in public office earlier this year. Miss Giuffre, who died last year, accused Andrew of sexual assault, which he has strongly denied. And Prince Harry's been trying his hand at pickleball in Birmingham. He's there to launch the one-year countdown to the 2027 Invictus Games.
7: Now for the news from across London. Two brothers have been jailed for life for killing a civil servant in London in 1984 during a spree of violence against men they thought were gay. Anthony Littler was hit over the head near a tube station in North London. Michael and Anthony Stewart were reported to authorities 29 years later by their brother. A 51-year-old man from Hornchurch has been unmasked as the kingpin in a £109 million drugs operation. 51-year-old Stephen Bullen, who was living in Marbella at the time, has been jailed for more than 16 years after pleading guilty to offences involving cocaine, ecstasy and amphetamine. Three men are in custody on suspicion of murder after a man in his 20s died following a stabbing in Thornton Heath. Police say he was injured during an early morning fight yesterday before making his own way to hospital, where he later died. And the Bayeux Tapestry has returned to the UK for the first time in almost 1,000 years. The 70-metre-long piece of linen, which features images of the Norman Conquest, arrived at the British Museum earlier.
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7: Remaining hot and dry into the evening, the chance of some fog in places overnight slows down to 17. That's the latest. I'm Sean Moore.
8: Good afternoon, Tony Shepherd here with this great music. The weekend will be here before you know it. It's Rag & Bone Man playing soon for you. After old school Britney first.

0: before you go, there's something I want you to have.
1: Oh, it's beautiful. But wait a minute, isn't this...
0: Yeah, yes it is.
1: But I thought the old lady dropped him into the ocean in the air.

All Around 80s Ledge, Kim Wilde, you keep me hanging on Nation Radio. Thanks for having us on. Tony Shepherd here. Good luck to this guy stepping out on stage tomorrow and Sunday at the British Summertime Concert at Hyde Park in London. It's the excellent Lewis Capaldi, and this is Stay Love on Nation. Oh.

0: Madonna La Isla Bonita, her highly anticipated 15th Countem studio album, Confessions Part 2, is now out there. The follow-up to Confessions on a Dance Floor, of course. Tony Shepherd here, afternoon.
1: Player.
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Have us playing throughout your day. You can even leave us on if you're heading out, and we'll keep the dog entertained. This time of the afternoon, we go old school. So first on Nation's old school run, it's the Jacksons.

0: Mech featuring Leo Sayer, Thunder in My Heart again. What a track on Nation's Old School Run. We brought you the Jackson just before that as well. Shake Your Body. More Old School Run classics through the week at around about this time. And don't forget to have us on this weekend. We've got the Nation Network Chart Show with Foxy Sunday from 4 with some classic chart countdowns from the 80s, the 90s and the noughties. Latest travel soon for you, then an Alison Moyet classic. Nation
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18: Northbound M3 from Junction 5 for Hook to Fleet Services. There's been an incident. Traffic was already very slow on that stretch after an earlier incident, but at the moment, all traffic is being held. M4 eastbound, there's an obstruction after Junction 11 for Reading, heading towards Junction 10. Wood Lane, Dagenham eastbound, recovery work is underway following an earlier vehicle fire. That's after Martin's Corner. Road is passable. There's a broken down car, Elephant and Castle at Lambeth, and also a broken down vehicle causing long delays southbound A3 to the Hindhead Tunnel.
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4: The top stories this hour, starting with some breaking news, and Devon and Cornwall police are investigating the death of former MP Anne Widdecombe. The 78-year-old was found dead at her Dartmoor home. A coroner's spokesperson says preliminary inquiries are ongoing. We'll bring you more as we have it. It's thought four British people are among the 12 victims known to have died in Spain's worst wildfire for more than 20 years. It's affecting the Andalusia area. Richard Chanley owns an English-speaking radio station there.
5: It's windy, which is exacerbating the situation. And the noise you hear in the background, those are fire service planes coming into the sea to collect water, to drop water on the fires.
4: Two brothers have been jailed for life for murdering a civil servant during a spree of violent robberies targeting men they believed to be gay 42 years ago. Michael and Anthony Stewart were 15 and 18 when they attacked Anthony Littler in North London. And a Ryanair passenger has been injured after a plane's window dislodged. It happened shortly after takeoff on a flight from Greece to Germany this morning, and investigations underway.
6: Now for the news from across London. Two brothers have been jailed for life for killing a civil servant in London in 1984 during a spree of violence against men they thought were gay. Anthony Littler was hit over the head near a tube station in North London. Michael and Anthony Stewart were reported to authorities 29 years later by their brother. A 51-year-old man from Hornchurch has been unmasked as the kingpin in a £109 million drugs operation. 51-year-old Stephen Bullen, who was living in Marbella at the time, has been jailed for more than 16 years after pleading guilty to offences involving cocaine, ecstasy and amphetamine. Three men are in custody on suspicion of murder after a man in his 20s died following a stabbing in Thornton Heath. Police say he was injured during an early morning fight yesterday before making his own way to hospital, where he later died. And the Bayeux Tapestry has returned to the UK for the first time in almost 1,000 years. The 70-metre-long piece of linen, which features images of the Norman Conquest, arrived at the British Museum earlier.
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6: Remaining hot and dry into the evening. The chance of some fog in places overnight slows down to 17. That's the latest. I'm Sean Moore.
8: 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So it's just after 4 o'clock. Welcome along to Drive Time. Foxy here. We are Nation Radio London. We're nearly there. Let me gently guide you into the weekend, eh?
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8: All the traffic and travel you need, the info you need, the news, stuff going on in and around the capital this weekend. And, of course, the greatest playlist. The best variety of hit songs. We start with Bryan Adams.

You know there's going to be a new Shania Twain musical. I can tell you this that you might not have heard before. So the producer of Paddington, the musical, which is the number one musical in London in the West End at the moment. You just cannot get a ticket for it unless you're willing to pay through the nose. She, her name is Eliza, is producing the Shania Twain musical. Yeah, looking forward to that. You know the songs are going to be amazing, right? Yeah, we are Nation Radio London. It's Drive Time, Friday afternoon with Brian Adams and Shania Twain and some of the best new music around, like Lola Young and Messy. Hope you've had a good day so far.

0: You go back 41 years now. You go back to Live Aid, the summer of 1985, when they released that. David Bowie and Mick Jagger, Dancing in the Street, the old Martha Reeves tune. And that's one of the years we're going back to this Sunday afternoon for the Nation Network Chart Show. 3 hours, 3 years, and three top tens, of course. We're going back to July 85, July 1999, and July 2004. Right, Sunday, 4 o'clock across the Nation Network. But here we are Friday afternoon. Let me guide you through until 8 o'clock. Latest traffic and travel with Selena on the way.
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9: Northbound M3, junction 5 for Hook to Fleet Services. There's an ongoing incident. Long delays there. The carriageway is still partly blocked. It was already congested there after an earlier incident. Anti-clockwise M25 at junction 13 for Staines. The accident's been cleared. Still showing queues, though, from the cameras there. Whilst anti-clockwise, the Dartford Tunnel's delays of at least 40 minutes. Just a warning, Tower Bridge set to open at 5:45 and again at 6:30. There's an accident on the North Circular at Walthamstow westbound at the Crooked Billet interchange. Lane 1 closed. A12 eastbound, about a 30-minute delay to the Redbridge roundabout.
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We are Nation Radio London. What a playlist for you today. Bill Withers, Lovely Day. Rather Be, Clean Bandit, and the magnificent voice of Jess Glynn. Today is Friday afternoon, July 10th. So it's Don't Step on a Bee Day, World's Kebab Day, and Flying Ant Day. Now, Flying Ant Day, I hate flying ants. They just make my nose itchy. Everything about them, I just don't like flying ants. Now, the weird thing is, they appear out of nowhere, don't they? Suddenly, where have all these flying ants? Do you just feel the same thing? Where have they come from? There's no fixed date, really, but it normally happens in July. And what triggers it? Well, it's often warm, humid, low wind days. Like now, most likely peaking through July with urban areas swarming earlier than rural ones. Out of nowhere, you kind of go, where have they all come from? The flying ants. Now, I feel really bad in a way. I hate them. I think they're disgusting. Just want to get rid of them. You suddenly sort of come down to your kitchen. There are like thousands on the floor, boiling water pouring on them. I know it's horribly cruel, but it gets rid of them. Is there another way to get rid of flying ants?

0: The afternoon feel good. Have you got some suggestions for our happy hour? I mean, it really is a simple question. What song makes you happy? Or what song would make you happy today between 7 and 8? It varies, doesn't it? Depending on the season, maybe. Depending on your mood. What song today would make you happy? 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
0: 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Got to be over 18. All the rules for our network comp are on the website. They're closing at 5 o'clock today, the line, so be quick. Gemma's pulling out one number after 5 o'clock and then calling that number. If it's your number, you're going to win £750,000. It's all tax-free, straight into your bank account. So go for it. 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
20: Northbound M3 from Junction 5 for Hook, there's been an incident. Ongoing restrictions there. Some fairly long delays on the approach to that. Meanwhile, the northbound A1M, there's an incident near Junction 6 for Welling. Again, that's causing queues. Anti-clockwise, you're looking at about a 40-minute delay at the Dartford tunnels on the M25. A12 queuing eastbound to the Redbridge roundabout. There's an accident westbound at the Crooked Billet interchange at Walthamstow on the North Circular. And on guard, Chelmsford Road, there's an accident. The road's partly blocked.
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1: It is drive time Friday afternoon as we guide you gently into the weekend on this, once again, warm, sunny Friday afternoon. Dina Carroll, Tina Turner, Olivia Rodrigo, the best variety of hits. Some old, some new. News headlines are on the way very shortly. Latest traffic and travel with Selena coming up. And the phone lines for Make Me a Winner about to close.
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0: hour. Police have launched a murder inquiry into the death of former Conservative Minister Anne Widdecombe. She was found dead yesterday at her home in Dartmoor in Devon at the age of 78. The Home Secretary says the circumstances of her death are extremely distressing. At least 12 people have died in a wildfire in southern Spain, with early indications suggesting four of the victims are British. It's affecting the Andalusia region. It's understood police investigating Andrew Mountbatten Windsor are going to speak to the family of Virginia Giuffre. Andrew was arrested on suspicion of misconduct in public office earlier this year. Ms. Giuffre, who died last year, accused Andrew of sexual assault, which he has strongly denied. And Arthur Ferry has been beaten in his Wimbledon semi-final. The 23-year-old British wildcard lost in straight sets to Alexander Zverev, who will play either Jannik Sinner or Novak Djokovic in Sunday's final. He was quick to praise Ferry.
1: I think this was just the beginning of his career, and I really think that he's going to do amazing things in this sport.
2: Now for the news from across London. Two brothers have been jailed for life for killing a civil servant in London in 1984 during a spree of violence against men they thought were gay. Anthony Littler was hit over the head near a tube station in North London. Michael and Anthony Stewart were reported to authorities 29 years later by their brother. A 51-year-old man from Hornchurch has been unmasked as the kingpin in a £109 million drugs operation. 51-year-old Stephen Bullen, who was living in Marbella at the time, has been jailed for more than 16 years after pleading guilty to offences involving cocaine, ecstasy and amphetamine. Three men are in custody on suspicion of murder after a man in his 20s died following a stabbing in Thornton Heath. Police say he was injured during an early morning fight yesterday before making his own way to hospital, where he later died. And the Bayeux Tapestry has returned to the UK for the first time in almost 1,000 years. The 70-metre-long piece of linen, which features images of the Norman Conquest, arrived at the British Museum earlier.
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2: Remaining hot and dry into the evening. The chance of some fog in places overnight slows down to 17. That's the latest. I'm Sean Moore. Nation
5: Radio. It is already after 5 o'clock and what's been quite a cloudy day but becoming a beautiful sunny Friday evening across the capital. Welcome.

Always the best playlist to sing along to. Friday afternoon, we head into the weekend with the best variety of hits. Some classics, They Might Be Giants, Birdhouse in Your Soul, Chain Reaction, Diana Ross, and I'm going to play in my favourite current new song, Ella Langley and Choosing Texas. Don't know what it is about this song, just gets right in my head. Fabulous. It's like a number one song in America at the moment. This is huge. We are Nation Radio London.

0: and the gang. We are Nation London. Good afternoon. Foxy here. Wimbledon continues, of course. Ladies' final tomorrow. Ladies' final is an all-Czech affair, by the way. Karolina Muchova. It's 4 o'clock tomorrow. I was going to say 4 o'clock kickoff. 4 o'clock, what do they call it? First serve. 4 o'clock that game begins. And she is playing Linda Noskova, an all-Czech final. Is that the first time? I was looking at how much money they're all winning. It's crazy, by the way. The women and the men earn the same amount. When I was born, it goes all the way back. When I was born, they won £2,000, the winner, the men's, and the ladies won 750 quid, right? Today, things are rather different. The winners of the men's and the ladies pick up a cheque for £3.6 million. If you win the doubles, by the way, that's good. 760 grand if you're in the doubles. But yeah, for the singles, 3.6 mil. There is a lot riding on it. Anyway, what a weekend it's going to be. Latest traffic and travel coming up in just a moment. Selena's got that for us. And on the way very shortly, Beyonce.
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18: M25, they've just moved an accident off the carriageway clockwise after junction 12 for the M3. Still some long delays there from Chertsey. A1M northbound at Welling is restricted near junction 6 for Welling. Epping Road, Ongar, we've got an accident closing the road there by the High Street. Tower Bridge set to open at 5:45. There was a broken down car at the Canning Town flyover on the eastbound A13. It's been cleared now, still looking really slow. Meanwhile, there's a broken down car eastbound on Marylebone Road. That's at York Gate.
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3: I've

It is insanely catchy. In a circle and sweat, a la la la long, if I were a boy, Beyonce. Hey, we are Nation London. Friday, it's the 10th of July. A few big birthdays. Perry Edwards, Little Mix, 33. Jason Orange, take that. Jason, how can you be 56? That's ridiculous. Neil Tennant from the Pet Shop Boys is 72 today. And one from history, this day 1040. So we're going back nearly 1,000 years. Lady Godiva rode naked on horseback through Coventry as a way of forcing her husband, the Earl of Mercia, to lower taxes. Interesting. Lady Godiva. Oh, and then bringing it a little bit further forward, 26 years ago today, Coldplay released their debut album, Parachutes. 26 years ago today. Got more Coldplay coming up a little bit later on. Maybe we could put some Coldplay in our happy hour. You got a favourite song? A song that makes you happy? What would that song be? Doesn't have to be a dance song or anything like that, but what song makes you happy? That's the question. 077-409-38-500, please. Or email through the website, through nationplayer.com.

0: What a classic. Blondie, Atomic. We are Nation London, Friday afternoon. So this time last Friday, Christina in Kettering had entered the draw and was probably, maybe like you now, thinking, come on, call me. I'm staring at my phone. I'm pacing. I quite fancy winning £750,000. Then amazingly, 10 minutes later, she got the call and she won the money and it went straight into her bank account. So maybe that's you. Your number's in the drawer. You know that. You're just waiting for the call. The phone lines have closed. You're looking at your phone. You're pacing, staring at it. You know it's not going to make it ring, but you're praying, you're hoping. I get it. Anyway, in 10 minutes time, Gemma is going to be making a call. Fingers crossed, it is you. Traffic and Travel, though, coming up first. And Carly Rae Jepsen and Frankie Valli on the way very shortly for you.
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19: Southbound M4C, there's an ongoing incident after Junction 5, heading towards Junction 4 for High Wycombe. Also an ongoing incident, northbound A1M, it's delaying you as you approach Junction 6 for Welling. Sidcup High Street currently blocked with an accident, North Circular westbound at Waterworks Corner. There's been an accident, lane 3 is the only lane that's open there currently. Traffic on the M11 southbound is congested on the approach to the Redbridge roundabout as a result. Epping Road, Ongar, it's closed both ways, North Circular east found before the Harrow Road underpass. There's an accident causing delays, and there's a broken down car eastbound Marylebone Road at York Gate.
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0: Friday Drive Time. We are Nation with yet another £750,000 winner. And we end the hour with some brand new music. Holly Humberstone and White Noise. So, next Friday, we're going to do it all over again. Full details of how much and how to get involved coming shortly.
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3: The top stories this hour. A man has been arrested on suspicion of murdering former Tory MP Anne Widdecombe. The 78-year-old politician was found with serious injuries at her home on Dartmoor in Devon yesterday morning. Conservative Party leader Kemi Badenoch says she's stunned.
4: I don't understand how someone could do something so horrific to an elderly person. It is a nasty, horrific attack, and my heart is breaking for her family.
3: Two brothers have been jailed for a total of 25 years for murdering a civil servant in North London 42 years ago. Anthony Littler was killed during a spree of violent robberies targeting apparently gay men. Most of the allegations against five car makers over so-called Dieselgate have been rejected by the High Court. Around 1.6 million vehicle owners brought forward claims that diesel cars were fitted with devices to cheat emissions tests. And Arthur Ferry's dream Wimbledon run is over. The British wildcard has lost in straight sets to second seed Alexander Zverev in the semi-finals.
5: Now for the news from across London. Two brothers have been jailed for life for killing a civil servant in London in 1984 during a spree of violence against men they thought were gay. Anthony Littler was hit over the head near a tube station in North London. Michael and Anthony Stewart were reported to authorities 29 years later by their brother. A 51-year-old man from Hornchurch has been unmasked as the kingpin in a £109 million drugs operation. 51-year-old Stephen Bullen, who was living in Marbella at the time, has been jailed for more than 16 years after pleading guilty to offences involving cocaine, ecstasy and amphetamine. Three men are in custody on suspicion of murder after a man in his 20s died following a stabbing in Thornton Heath. Police say he was injured during an early morning fight yesterday before making his own way to hospital, where he later died. And the Bayeux Tapestry has returned to the UK for the first time in almost 1,000 years. The 70-metre-long piece of linen, which features images of the Norman Conquest, arrived at the British Museum earlier.
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5: Remaining hot and dry into the evening, the chance of some fog in places overnight slows down to 17. That's the latest. I'm Sean Moore.
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8: 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We start with Duran Duran and The Reflex.

Friday evening across the capital. Foxy here. Drive time. The best variety of hits. Duran Duran, Goo Goo Dolls and Iris. And some of the best new music around, like Taylor Swift. I knew it. I knew you.

0: What a great song. Peter Gabriel, Big Time. Hey, we are Nation Radio London. Big Red is Drive Time. I'm here until 8 o'clock. After 7, it's the happy hour. 60 minutes of the happiest songs. A bit cloudy this morning, but it turned out to be the most beautiful afternoon. Stunning evening, hot and too warm. Too humid, isn't it? Let's be honest, if we're going to whinge a little bit. Weekend's looking gorgeous, though. 30 degrees tomorrow and Sunday. Just clear blue skies. Sunshine all the way. It doesn't actually get any cooler, really, until next Thursday. So we got pretty much another week of this. Then it cools down a little bit. So, well, cools down to sort of normal temperatures, 21, 22 degrees, which is all good. You can imagine every beach is going to be very busy. The roads down to the coast looking really busy already. You can imagine how busy Brighton Beach or Bournemouth's going to be this weekend, or Camber Sands. It's going to be absolutely nuts. But if you've made it down there, what a weekend just to get in the sea and cool off. Gorgeous.
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21: Northbound M1 is currently blocked after Junction 2 for the Barnet Bypass. Heading towards Junction 4, it's due to an accident. Traffic's been stationary there for some time. There's a northbound incident on the A1M. That's near Junction 6 for Welling. M40 southbound still restricted after Junction 5 towards High Wycombe. Rotherhithe Tunnel currently closed both ways. It's due to a broken down van. Sidcup High Street, the A211, that's also closed both ways due to an accident. North Circular westbound, two lanes are now closed with the accident. It's at Waterworks Corner, congestion to the Alford flyover, and there's an ongoing closure of Epping Road in Ongar, again due to an accident.
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What a great pub song. Yeah, the best variety of hits. We Are Nation London, Avril Lavigne, Complicated, Jammin', Bob Marley and the Wailers. Today is World Kebab Day, in case you didn't realise. A global culinary holiday celebrated annually on the second Friday of July to honour the rich history, the global diversity and the cultural significance, yeah, of kebabs. The term derives from the Persian verb kebab, which simply means to roast. Food historians reckon the origins of this dish have gone back to medieval Turkey, where soldiers would grill skewered chunks of meat on their swords over open field fires. Fancy a cheeky doner tonight? My goodness, it is World Kebab Day. Has there ever been a better reason? Thing is, if you're getting the kebab, then you want the big bag of chips to go with it. And then a nice cold beer. Or something else. Then it's turned into a very unhealthy meal. But oh my goodness, it always tastes good.

0: Always the best playlist to sing along to. Neil Fox here, Drive Time. We are Nation Radio London. Very nice to be back on your radio. If you haven't done so already, download the app. It's called The Nation Player. You get it free from your app store. There's so much great content on it. Latest traffic and travel from Selena for London and the South East coming up. D-Ream and Stevie Wonder coming up before the happy hour at 7.
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0: So we did it again, another Friday, and another £750,000 winner. 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
17: Major problems on the northbound to M1. There's a police-led incident. It's closing the northbound carriageway from Junction 2. That's the A1 Barnet Bypass Junction at Five Ways Corner to Junction 4 for Edgware. But severe delays on the approach to that. Eastbound M4, restrictions after Junction 10 towards Maidenhead. M40 southbound restricted, Junction 5 to 4 towards High Wycombe. And the A1M northbound ongoing incident near Junction 6 for Welling. Sidcup High Street still blocked with an accident by Station Road. Also closes Epping Road in ongoing with an accident by the high street.
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0: off that, Gracie Abrams, That's So True, Stevie Wonder, Part-Time Lover, D-Ream, Things Can Only Get Butter. Right, there you go, another hour flies by. The happy hour is on the way. 60 minutes of the happiest songs, and can I say you've chosen some absolute crackers for this weekend edition. It's coming up in just a minute.
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20: The top stories this hour. A man has been arrested on suspicion of murdering former Tory minister Anne Widdecombe. The 78-year-old politician was found with serious injuries at her home on Dartmoor yesterday morning. Devon and Cornwall police say a 26-year-old white British national was arrested in Newton Abbot this afternoon. Here's Assistant Chief Constable Matt Longman.
21: While we work closely with our partners and consulted counter-terrorism policing as part of our initial inquiries, the incident is not being treated as terrorism.
20: They also say there's no information to suggest it was politically motivated. Four British people are feared to be among those killed in wildfires in southern Spain. 12 deaths have been confirmed in the Andalusia region. A High Court judge has ruled vehicles from more than a dozen car brands didn't have devices allowing them to cheat emissions tests. 1.6 million motorists have been suing the manufacturers as part of so-called

0: Michael and Anthony Stewart were reported to authorities 29 years later by their brother. A 51-year-old man from Hornchurch has been unmasked as the kingpin in a £109 million drugs operation. 51-year-old Stephen Bullen, who was living in Marbella at the time, has been jailed for more than 16 years after pleading guilty to offences involving cocaine, ecstasy and amphetamine. Three men are in custody on suspicion of murder after a man in his 20s died following a stabbing in Thornton Heath. Police say he was injured during an early morning fight yesterday before making his own way to hospital, where he later died. And the Bayeux Tapestry has returned to the UK for the first time in almost 1,000 years. The 70-metre-long piece of linen, which features images of the Norman Conquest, arrived at the British Museum earlier.
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0: Remaining hot and dry into the evening. The chance of some fog in places overnight slows down to 17. That's the latest. I'm Sean Moore.
3: Now, the happy hour.
4: 60 minutes of the happier songs. Matt, it's a Friday night. We've just arrived at the weekend, so you're probably in a pretty good mood already, but you wait. 60 minutes of the finest are on the way. You've picked up some absolute belters. So we've got The Whispers coming up, classic Mariah Carey, Michael Jackson, Pointer Sisters, Earth, Wind & Fire, Gloria Gaynor, Rihanna. What an hour this is going to be. It's the weekend. We are Nation Radio Live.

The happiest songs and the best variety of hits. We are Nation Radio London. Welcome to Friday's edition of The Happy Hour with Bobby Brown and The Whispers and Mariah Carey and Call On Me. It's Eric Pritz.

0: Bit of Friday night feel good. The Happy Hour. Songs to make you happy. Thank you very much, Marie, who got in contact with us from Southend, who said, I tell you, the one artist that always makes me happy, anything by Michael Jackson. I love the early stuff. I love Rock With You, Off The Wall. Pretty Young Thing would sound great this Friday night, if you could play that. Please also say hello to Janie, who's been having a bit of a rough time recently, but we're out on the lash tonight, and it's all going to be better. Is it? Might be better tonight. Is it going to be better tomorrow morning? Anyway, you enjoy it while you can. Nice to have you listening. It's the Happy Hour.
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1: It is the happy hour, Friday evening. Foxy here. We are Nation Radio London. Estelle American Boy, Brimful of Asher, Corner Shop, Pointer Sisters, and Jump for My Love. Hope you're having a good Friday. Ready for the weekend? Come on, warm and sunny. 30 degrees both days.

0: Friday night, the happy hour. We are Nation Radio London, Pointer Sisters, Shapeshifters, Earth, Wind and Fire, Let's Groove. It is Friday, July the 10th. On July the 10th, 1977, you probably won't remember this, but Queen released their We Are the Champions and We Will Rock You single, providing stadium anthems for sporting events the world over from then right up until now. That is coming up next on the happy hour as well.
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It is the happy hour. We are Nation Radio London across the capital. Friday evening, it is July 10th. July 10th, 1977 was the day the Queen released their We Are The Champions and We Will Rock You AA side. My goodness, what would we have done in stadiums without that to be able to sing along to? And then let's roll forward to the year 2000. 26 years ago today, Coldplay released their debut album, which was Parachutes. Parachutes, don't know whether you went out and bought it, I did, had some amazing songs on it, including the fabulous Yellow. It's the happy hour. We are Nation. Welcome.

0: 60 minutes of the happier songs. We do it every night between 7 and 8. And Rihanna, Only Girl in the World, ends it tonight. Thank you for listening. 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This Sunday rolling back to 1985, 1999 and 2004. 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

0: punk going around the world. It is Nation's House Party. Here's the plan for your Friday night then. I'm just going to keep these big tunes coming till 11 o'clock to get you ready for the weekend in the best way possible. But what are you doing? I'd love to give you a little shout. Come and be part of the show by saying hi through our Facebook page. Just search for Nation. Got some disco vibes on the way soon from the Bee Gees and a big anthem from Armin van Helden. Nation
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0: This is Grace and Not Over Yet on Nation's House Party as we get you ready for the weekend. Paul and Toddy are still working tonight, though. Boys, what's going on there? On shift till 11, they got the tunes blasting to keep them going. I'm here with you. We're going back to the 80s next with some disco vibes from Lip Sync and Jason Derulo. Nation Radio.
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0: Jason Derulo on Nation as we get ready for some trance vibes. I've got one of the biggest crossover trance tunes from the 90s on the way next. Everyone went crazy for it back in the day, and they still do now. Stick around for it. Nation
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0: 9 o'clock Friday night. Turn it up because I've got the biggest tunes to get you ready for the weekend. I'm Roberto. This is Nation's House Party. Thank you for having me on. The Shaman are coming up soon. They're going to move any mountain for you. Right now, Robert Miles on Nation.

0: Everything But The Girl, Missing on Nation's House Party for your Friday night. Maybe you're having a chilled one tonight, saving yourself for the weekend and maybe some football action tomorrow. Whatever it is, thanks for having us on. I've got a song next that was groundbreaking back in the day. It brought rap to the mainstream. I've got some snap coming up as well. Nation Radio.
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0: and Natalie Collins maybe a little bit lost for what to do tonight. It's their 10th anniversary. The grandparents are looking after the kids, so they've got the house themselves. Early night? And I mean genuinely early night. Sleep. Catch up on it whilst you can. There is Lonnie Gordon on Nation's House Party with Soft Cell on the way next. Nation
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1: 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Usher, playing for your nation. 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I've only got an hour left of tonight's big party with some massive tunes on the way. Jamiroquai coming up, one of the biggest beatboxers and the queen of disco. 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
1: Let's crank up that volume and get into the last hour of the house party to properly get you ready for the weekend. I'm Roberto, it's 10 o'clock. I've got Soul to Soul on the way soon. Their smash hit follow-up to Back to Life. Some Hadaway playing as well right now, Jamiroquai on Nation.

0: Jam Beats International on Nation's House Party with the Queen of Disco next from the 70s and a Whitney Houston song that will not only get you singing, it will get you dancing as well tonight. Busting some moves in the kitchen, maybe. 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

0: 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Playing it for Darren and the other half, Annette, loving the tunes, having a cheeky glass of wine or three in the kitchen tonight. I've got a song on the way for you next that's going to bring some Latin American vibes into your life. And we're going to wrap up the house party this evening with a brilliant gospel duo.
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0: This is Mary Mary, kind of helping us wind down a little bit tonight from Nation's House Party, although it doesn't have to end there. 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